0: Christine Mappala, Jenny Dracula, the fourth day of June. Can you believe we're already in June? My gosh, time is flying by. I hope you're enjoying the early days before official summer starts here in a week or two. But, of course, Memorial Day, the unofficial start, the gateway to summer as it is. Kendrick Lamar, Not Like Us, coming up. 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
7: Here's your 14 First Alert forecast. Overnight, mostly clear with a low of 63. Tomorrow, a mix of sun and clouds, a little breezy with a high of 86. Saturday, partly cloudy with a high of 89 and a 20% chance of a stray shower or storm. Sunday, mostly cloudy with a high of 86 and a 30% chance of rain. I'm meteorologist Arden Gregory with your 14 First Alert forecast.
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0: Harry Styles and American Girls. Imagine you go to a high school and they have canceled their 2026 football season. Why? Were they delisted? Were there some issues with the team? Not exactly. A new head coach could not be hired, and there's not enough players to field a team. You would think there'd be enough kids. Now, I'm not sure how big Fremont, California is, but at Irvington High School, no football season coming up. They can't get enough people on the field to play.
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6: Here's your 14 First Alert forecast. Overnight, mostly clear with a low of 63. Tomorrow, a mix of sun and clouds, a little breezy with a high of 86. Saturday, partly cloudy with a high of 89 and a 20% chance of a stray shower or storm. Sunday, mostly cloudy with a high of 86 and a 30% chance of rain. I'm meteorologist Arden Gregory with your 14 First Alert forecast.
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Midnight Sun. It's Sarah Larson, Leon Thomas Mudd back there a little bit ago. It's Todd playing the hits on the radio. Lady Gaga in just a bit. In Austin, Minnesota, many sightings of a bear at Todd Park. No relation to me.

0: it up. 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
1: Little BTS there for you. That's called Swim. SZA back there in Snooze. And Todd here. The heat of summer picking up. Good time to remember to stay hydrated. Some signs you are dehydrated include feeling tired, sluggish, or fatigued, brain fog or confusion, dark yellow urine. You don't want that. Feeling thirsty, of course, dry mouth, headaches, dizziness or lightheadedness, irritability and constipation, and skin tinting. Not T-I-N-T, but T-E-N-T, where pinched skin takes more than a few seconds to return to its normal state. No, you don't want that going on. If you've ever had the skin tinting, you know how painful that could be.
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7: Here's your 14 First Alert forecast. Overnight, mostly clear with a low of 63. Tomorrow, a mix of sun and clouds, a little breezy with a high of 86. Saturday, partly cloudy with a high of 89 and a 20% chance of a stray shower or storm. Sunday, mostly cloudy with a high of 86 and a 30% chance of rain. I'm meteorologist Arden Gregory with your 14 First Alert forecast.
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0: Somber there at Homewrecker and Noah Kahn with The Great Divide. Todd here playing some Morgan Wallen last night. On the way in just a bit, new research surveying 1,000 boys 12 to 16 years old reveals, get this, 85% prefer AI girlfriends over real relationships. Yeah, for goodness sakes. They say that AI offers frictionless attention, feels like intimacy to adolescents building their identity. But AI is a sophisticated pattern matching system that creates particular loneliness when mistaken for genuine connection, they say. 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
9: Here's your 14 First Alert forecast. Overnight, mostly clear with a low of 63. Tomorrow, a mix of sun and clouds, a little breezy with a high of 86. Saturday, partly cloudy with a high of 89 and a 20% chance of a stray shower or storm. Sunday, mostly cloudy with a high of 86 and a 30% chance of rain. I'm meteorologist Arden Gregory with your 14 First Alert forecast.
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6: Here's your 14 First Alert forecast. Overnight, mostly clear with a low of 63. Tomorrow, a mix of sun and clouds, a little breezy with a high of 86. Saturday, partly cloudy with a high of 89 and a 20% chance of a stray shower or storm. Sunday, mostly cloudy with a high of 86 and a 30% chance of rain. I'm meteorologist Arden Gregory with your 14 First Alert forecast.
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5: Here's your 14 First Alert forecast. Overnight, mostly clear with a low of 63. Tomorrow, a mix of sun and clouds, a little breezy with a high of 86. Saturday, partly cloudy with a high of 89 and a 20% chance of a stray shower or storm. Sunday, mostly cloudy with a high of 86 and a 30% chance of rain. I'm meteorologist Arden Gregory with your 14 First Alert forecast.
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6: Here's your 14 First Alert forecast. Overnight, mostly clear with a low of 63. Tomorrow, a mix of sun and clouds, a little breezy with a high of 86. Saturday, partly cloudy with a high of 89 and a 20% chance of a stray shower or storm. Sunday, mostly cloudy with a high of 86 and a 30% chance of rain. I'm meteorologist Arden Gregory with your 14 First Alert forecast.
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1: I wanna party!
0: What did you say?
2: Do you wanna party?
0: Yeah.

0: this is the highlight of my morning. Hey, what's up? It's Aylin.
1: And I'm Josh.
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9: Here's your 14 First Alert forecast. Overnight, mostly clear with a low of 63. Tomorrow, a mix of sun and clouds, a little breezy with a high of 86. Saturday, partly cloudy with a high of 89 and a 20% chance of a stray shower or storm. Sunday, mostly cloudy with a high of 86 and a 30% chance of rain. I'm meteorologist Arden Gregory with your 14 First Alert forecast.
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9: Here's your 14 First Alert forecast. Overnight, mostly clear with a low of 63. Tomorrow, a mix of sun and clouds, a little breezy with a high of 86. Saturday, partly cloudy with a high of 89 and a 20% chance of a stray shower or storm. Sunday, mostly cloudy with a high of 86 and a 30% chance of rain. I'm meteorologist Arden Gregory with your 14 First Alert forecast.
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5: A mix of sun and clouds today, breezy this afternoon across western Kentucky, highs up to 87. Partly cloudy early tonight, but it will be dry, lows down to 68. Saturday morning, mostly cloudy early. A few spotty showers are possible, then mostly sunny, hotter during the afternoon. Highs on Saturday at 90. Mostly cloudy Saturday night, lows will dip to 73. Sunday, mostly cloudy, some sun. This is 14 First Alert meteorologist Byron Douglas.
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6: State Ever Hotline, how are you doing this morning?
7: I am doing fantastic. How are you, JC?
6: Doing great. The fact that you started laughing as soon as I said worst day leads me to believe that you cannot wait to tell us this story.
8: Got a doozy.
7: I've been moving back and forth between Dallas and Southwest Florida. I've been walking on the beach, and this guy, Bobby, he's like, oh, you need to go out with me. You need to go out with me. And I was like, okay, fine. So we meet on the beach, and he brings shots of tequila and beers, and he's going to buy me a pizza. So I'm kind of pouring out the shots, and he's drinking them. So he's kind of toasted by the end, and he's like, I live right across the street. So I said, okay, fine. So we go up, and I go to his apartment. He goes, I'm getting another apartment. I'm like, okay. He said, you want to go look at it? And I said, yeah. So it's on this third floor of this high rise. So we go in. He takes a knife with him.
8: Okay.
7: And so we break into the apartment. So we break in and we're walking around. I'm like, it's just an efficiency. He goes, well, let's go out in Lanai. So neither one of us have our phone. So he shuts the door and it locks us out there. No. We're screaming. And I'm like, okay, it's 9 o'clock in Florida. Everybody's asleep, dude. I said, we've eaten. We're going to be okay. If we have to spend the night on the Lanai. So we're screaming, help, help. And I said, I can cut the screen. I'll climb down. And he's like, no, no. So these neighbors far away hear us, and they say, well, we think you're weird, so we're going to call the police. And I'm like, okay, call the police. So they call the police, and the police, they'll finally show up. We're like, we're up here. So they come in with the flashlights drawn, and they're like, someone must be in here. I said, there's only a bathroom. No one's in here. I don't know how it got locked. I said, unlock us. So he unlocks us, and he's looking around. He goes, how'd you two get in here? I said, well, Bobby broke in.
9: There you go.
8: Just being honest.
9: Yeah.
7: So he's like, I need IDs. Well, first of all, Bobby thinks my name's Mackenzie. So the policeman goes, I need IDs. And I took my shoes off and I ran. I ran down 3 flights of stairs onto the beach and into the night. And I left Bobby there to handle it.
8: Wow.
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6: Yeah, we might have some worst date ever this weekend. 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
9: Never know.
6: A lot of dates happening this week.
8: Yeah, right, shout out. Right.
11: Good luck, Audrey.
6: All right. But if you're going to go on a date or maybe having a party or something, summer's officially here. Let's get you that new music Friday. 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
6: 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She released her song for Toy Story 5. It's called I Knew It, I Knew You.

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0: That is Alex Warren. If you know anything about his life, he has been through quite a lot, and I kind of wonder what life lessons he's going to share with the younger generation. He's one of the celebrities to participate in Celebrity Substitute Season 3 alongside artists like SZA and Charlie Puth. So yes, school is in session soon. You might want to keep your ears and eyes open for that. Who knows what we might learn? In the meantime, I do know what's coming up, and you're going to love it. Selena Gomez on the way.
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6: From the Cromwell Weather Center, I'm Jeff Daly. Looks like a great day today, a sunny sky with a high in the mid-80s. Tonight, partly cloudy and down to 68. Tomorrow, we're sunny with a high near 90. Tomorrow night, mostly cloudy, down to 70. Sunday's outlook includes a cloudy sky, a 40% chance of rain, and a high in the mid-80s. 60% chance of rain Sunday night, a good chance of rain Monday and Tuesday, still showers into Thursday.
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0: Zara Larsson with Midnight Sun. Before that, The Weeknd and Selena Gomez, who has a brand new look for the summer. She's gone redhead. It's a vibe. 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In the meantime, Leon Thomas is just around the corner. Keep those ears open. He's coming up next.
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0: me.
1: That is Olivia Dean before that Dua Lipa, who has booked Katy Perry to come to the Sunny Hill Festival she organizes with her father every year in Kosovo, where Dua's family is from. So apparently Katy Perry is on the lineup. She was invited by Dua and organizers. And in fact, we know all of this because Dua posted a video of her talking to Katy Perry about their summer plans, which of course included the festival. Katy says she's very excited to meet her fans there. Coming up, we got more great music for you. Lock it in. More of your

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3: ABC News, I'm Sherry Preston. A better-than-expected jobs report out today. There were almost double the number of people hired in the month of May than had been forecast. It's a continuation of the place we've been in for a while now, says University of Michigan economics professor Justin Wolfers.
4: We're currently in what people are calling a low-hire, low-fire labor market. No one's losing their job. That's good news. But what that means is there's no new job openings for college graduates to go into. And so young folks right now are finding it a little harder than most.
3: He adds this strong report should make people stop talking about a recession. It also lowers the chances the feds will cut interest rates anytime soon. The Senate debating all night long and then just before dawn.
5: On this vote, the yeas are 52, the nays are 47. This bill, as amended, is passed.
3: Passing that $70 billion funding bill for immigration enforcement, it did not include an amendment for getting rid of President Trump's anti-weaponization fund. This is ABC News.
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0: 100.5 The Party, Rihanna, Love on the Brain. I'm Veronica. This is Pop Take here in the River Valley Behavioral Health Studio on this fine Friday. Thank goodness it is Friday because I'm, one, definitely ready for it. I'm ready to chill, relax this weekend, and just kind of sit and be able to, like, one, I'm ready to go home and sleep. Because is that happening? No. No, it isn't. Will I deal with it later? Probably. When is later? Great question. We got more great music on the way. Flowers coming up only on 100.5 The Party.
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6: From the Cromwell Weather Center, I'm Jeff Daly. Looks like a great day today. A sunny sky with a high in the mid-80s. Tonight, partly cloudy and down to 68. Tomorrow, we're sunny with a high near 90. Tomorrow night, mostly cloudy, down to 70. Sunday's outlook includes a cloudy sky, a 40% chance of rain, and a high in the mid-80s. 60% chance of rain Sunday night, a good chance of rain Monday and Tuesday. Still showers into Thursday.
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0: 100.5 The Party, Justin Bieber, Daisies. I'm Veronica. This is Pop Take here in the River Valley Behavioral Health Studio. And finally, I've gotten it all, I think, knock on wood, I've gotten it sorted between my insurance and my landlord. Yes, thank you. Thank you, truly. This has been a real pain, like genuinely. But hopefully, it's done, it's finished, it's complete, and I don't have to deal with it anymore. Because why? I don't want to deal with it anymore. 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

0: 100.5 The Party, SZA, Kill Bill. I'm Veronica. 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Mostly sunny day today with a high near 86 and a low around 68. Mostly sunny Saturday with a high near 89 and a low around 71. Chances of showers and thunderstorms Sunday, mostly cloudy with a high near 87. And then on and off chances of showers and thunderstorms Sunday night, mostly cloudy with a low around 72. Rainy weekend this weekend, but hopefully cools it down a little bit, because I'm not loving this. 89, I'm looking further in the week. 92, pass. Get out of here with that. More great music is on the way. Tame Impala and Jenny coming up only on 100.5 The Party.
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2: ABC News. I'm Sherry Preston. A stronger than expected jobs report. 172,000 jobs added to the U.S. economy in May, almost double the number as had been expected. University of Michigan economics professor Justin Wolfers on how that could affect interest rates.
3: If you're at the Fed, what you got to do is look down the track. And down the track, what you're worried about is, what is the damage coming out of Iran? What is the ongoing damage of the trade war? We've got high inflation. That's another factor pushing interest rates up. And it turns out that we're still creating jobs. So that really takes the heat out of calls for the Fed to cut rates anytime soon.
2: The price of oil continuing to trade globally at about $95 a barrel, with no breakthrough in negotiations that could potentially end the war between the U.S. and Iran. The Senate approving a bill overnight that provides $70 billion in funding for ICE and Homeland Security, and now moves on to the House. Hollywood actors avoiding another strike. Labor union SAG-AFTRA overwhelmingly ratifying a four-year contract with studios. This is ABC News.
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0: 100.5 of the party, Olivia Dean, so easy to fall in love. I'm Veronica. This is Pop Take here in the River Valley Behavioral Health Studio. There is a creator on, creator is such a interesting word that I actually don't really want to use for it. That's online doing videos being like, trying to give my girlfriend schizophrenia. And then, and somehow, some way, in the comment section are a bunch of people being like, wow, now isn't she stupid? Huh? What? You know, what are we doing? What's going on? And why, on God's green earth, is someone gonna be like, yeah, you know, that's really funny. People are something. People are insane. Selena Gomez is on the way. 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
8: Reporting for Cromwell Media News, I'm Rob Nichols. A 26-year-old man from Perry County is facing multiple charges for alleged sexual exploitation of a juvenile and other crimes. Dalton Schilling was arrested yesterday after police executed several search warrants in the 1100 block of 11th Street in Tell City. Schilling is charged with promotion of child sex trafficking, stealing marijuana, child exploitation, dissemination of matter harmful to minors, and more. All regional driver's licensing offices across Kentucky are now closed until Monday. State officials are upgrading the aging driver licensing system used across the Commonwealth this week. The new MyDrive system will also be implemented at the same time, allowing Kentucky residents to pre-apply for licenses, permits, and ID cards online. The portal will be available on Monday, June 8th, the same day regional driver's licensing offices reopen. A Madisonville man's accused of running a bourbon scam. Media partner 14 News reports that James Willits allegedly made contact with groups of bourbon lovers on social media and made arrangements to ship them high-dollar bottles of their favorite drink. However, the post office notified authorities when they began receiving complaints from customers who said they got bottles of water and apple juice instead. Willits was arrested Wednesday night and booked into the Hopkins County Detention Center. I'm Rob Nichols reporting.
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9: From the Cromwell Weather Center, I'm Jeff Daly. Looks like a great day today. A sunny sky with a high in the mid-80s. Tonight, partly cloudy and down to 68. Tomorrow, we're sunny with a high near 90. Tomorrow night, mostly cloudy, down to 70. Sunday's outlook includes a cloudy sky, a 40% chance of rain, and a high in the mid-80s. 60% chance of rain Sunday night, a good chance of rain Monday and Tuesday. Still showers into Thursday.
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1: 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I'm Veronica. This is Pop Take here in the River Valley Behavioral Health Studio. You know, one of my friends really got my hopes up last night because she was like, oh, I saw someone posting around like tickets for a Fall Out Boy concert. And I was like, I got no notifications that Fall Out Boy was going on tour. Wow. They are not on tour. And I am so sad because my hopes, they were up and then they were dashed. And it's really upsetting. I'm a major Fall Out Boy fan. Will I be seeing them? I guess not. I guess I will not. Not anytime soon, that is. Taylor Swift is on the way, Elizabeth Taylor, only on 100.5 of the Party.
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0: 100.5 The Party Ray, where is my husband? I'm Veronica, this is Pop Take here in the River Valley Behavioral Health Studio, right now bringing you your party weather. Mostly sunny day today with a high near 86 and a low around 68. Mostly sunny Saturday with a high near 89. Mostly cloudy Saturday night with a low around 71. And chances of showers and thunderstorms Sunday, mostly cloudy with a high near 87. Chances of showers and thunderstorms on and off Sunday night, mostly cloudy with a low around 73. Not too bad, not too shabby, but I can't wait for the fall months. If we really could have the, like, daylight and, you know, it not get dark at, like, 3 o'clock in the afternoon and the fall weather. Oh, peak. 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
4: ABC News, I'm Mike Dubusky. A better-than-expected jobs report out today finds the economy added over 170,000 jobs last month. Analysts had been expecting closer to 80,000. ABC's Taylor Dunn breaks down which industries saw the most growth.
5: Leisure and hospitality went on a hiring spree in May, adding 70,000 jobs, including 48,000 just in food services and drinking places alone. Local government also saw a strong month, and healthcare continues to show strong gains. Meanwhile, we're continuing to see a decline or stagnation in white-collar jobs. Financial activities took the biggest hit, declining by 22,000 jobs in May, and now down 107,000 jobs since a recent peak in May of 2025.
4: President Trump calling the report great. He's on his way to Chippewa Falls, Wisconsin for a roundtable on the economy this afternoon. Russian President Vladimir Putin rejecting an offer to meet with Ukraine's President Volodymyr Zelensky. Putin speaking at the International Economic Forum today. This is ABC News.
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0: 100.5 The Party, Sabrina Carpenter House Tour. I'm Veronica. This is Pop Take here in the River Valley Behavioral Health Studio. I love whenever, you know, it's such a simple text and there's so many layers to it. I just got a text from one of my coworkers at my other job, and it's like, hey guys, we're getting into a new little group chat. Oh, and what's the reason for this? I know what the reason is. Oh, buddy, don't get me started. I'm so excited. I can't wait to go pick up my check today. I know it's going to be fun. Tame Impala and Jenny on the way with Dracula, only on 100.5 The Party.
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5: From the Cromwell Weather Center, I'm Jeff Daly. Looks like a great day today. A sunny sky with a high in the mid-80s. Tonight, partly cloudy and down to 68. Tomorrow, we're sunny with a high near 90. Tomorrow night, mostly cloudy, down to 70. Sunday's outlook includes a cloudy sky, a 40% chance of rain and a high in the mid-80s. 60% chance of rain Sunday night, a good chance of rain Monday and Tuesday. Still showers into Thursday.

0: 100.5, the Party Chapel Roan. Good luck, babe. I'm Veronica. This is Pop Take here in the River Valley Behavioral Health Studio. I think about, whenever I listen to this song, I think about one person in particular. And you know what? Maybe one day she'll wake up, but it's not looking likely. It's not looking likely. Her third eye is closed. Both of her eyes are closed. Her eyes are closed and she's got her fingers in her ears going la la la la la la la. And sometimes in life people do that. And you can't fix them. You can't save every puppy in the pound. Such is life. But maybe you can save a puppy at the pound. Rock and Rescue is tomorrow. It's at It Takes a Village. And check out our Facebook page for more information on that. 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So you can find all of the details there. I'm starting to do, you know, I'm going to broadcast it in all stations. 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

0: 100.5 The Party, The Weekend, The Hills. I'm Veronica. 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Mostly sunny day today with a high near 86 and a low around 68. Mostly sunny Saturday with a high near 89 and a low around 71. Chances of showers and thunderstorms Sunday. Mostly cloudy with a high near 87 and a mostly cloudy and slightly rainy Sunday night with a low around 72. Lady Gaga is coming up. One of these days I'll get to see her in concert. But like Fall Out Boy, I don't know when that is. But Poker Face on the way, only on 100.5 The Party.
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3: ABC News, I'm Mike Dubusky. This morning's latest jobs report shows employment grew more than analysts had been expecting.
4: The U.S. economy added 172,000 jobs in May, almost double what most analysts had been predicting. That lowers the risk of a recession. However, wage gains were modest at best. Young people are finding it tough to break into the job market because so many companies, while they aren't firing people, aren't really hiring them either. And employees haven't been leaving jobs they don't like either. The number of people who quit in April dropped to the lowest level since August of 2020, when COVID was running rampant. Sherry Preston, ABC News.
3: There was a hearing today on the Trump administration's efforts to build a ballroom at the White House, with lawyers for the president appealing a judge's decision, which had required the project to get congressional approval. And in Virginia, a life sentence for Brendan Banfield, the man convicted earlier this year of murdering his wife Christine and a man named Joseph Ryan. This is ABC News.
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0: Dive. 100.5 The Party, BTS with Swim. I'm Veronica. This is Pop Take here in the River Valley Behavioral Health Studio. Oh my Lanta. I very, very quickly, and it was it a little bit of a struggle? Yes, but I did make it work. Swung over to my second job, right? Oh, you know, the tea that I got was just mind-blowing. It was so good. I love a little gossip, love a little tea. You know, it's always when you're in the group chat and then you see that there's someone missing and then someone new is coming in and it's just like, oh, interesting. Big blowout fight. I'm like, oh. I got all the goss, all the details. Amazing. And I'm sitting there, right? We're talking, and I'm just eating my little sandwich. And they go, you know, I think it's really funny that we had worked together at this other job. And I was like, oh my gosh. And I'm horrible with faces, mind you. So I was like, oh my God, we did. And this other girl is like, you know, when you left, they were talking mad smack. Nuh-uh. But they were. Dear listener, they were. They made up some fibs about me, saying that I was like really mean when I quit. And because I'm a truthful person, I'm just like Taylor Swift, of course. Let me read out the message that I sent, because I always keep the receipts. Hey guys, super last minute change in my life. I've been offered a different position that is higher pay that starts immediately. That being said, I will not be returning to insert business name here. Crying emoji. I've absolutely loved it so much and will definitely be swinging through the drive-thru as it is so close. I will absolutely miss working here, but in this economy, you have to do what's best for the wallet. Crying emoji. Lots of insert business catchphrase here. Signed, V. I don't think that's mean, but what do I know? What do I know? I do know that Doja Cat is on the way with Say So, only on 100.5 The Party.
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6: Tri-state weather on 100.5 The Party. From the Cromwell Weather Center, I'm Jeff Nally. Looks like a great day today. A sunny sky with a high in the mid-80s. Tonight, partly cloudy and down to 68. Tomorrow, we're sunny with a high near 90. Tomorrow night, mostly cloudy, down to 70. Sunday's outlook includes a cloudy sky, a 40% chance of rain, and a high in the mid-80s. 60% chance of rain Sunday night, a good chance of rain Monday and Tuesday. Still showers into Thursday.
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0: 100.5 The Party, Sabrina Carpenter, When Did You Get Hot? I'm Veronica, this is Pop Take, here in the River Valley Behavioral Health Studio. You know, it's a good day, it's a Friday. I'm always replenished when I get my main source of life. You know, some people survive off food and water, I survive off of gossip. And I genuinely, I feel like energized. I feel like I got a second wind, almost. This is just really amazing for me. It's so great. Bella Kay is on the way. I love it. I love it. I love it. And speaking of things that I love, you didn't think that I was going to end the show without talking about it, did you? I was really just giving them a little bit of time to see if they could get it in. They have not. Will it be in come Monday? Yes. Will I talk about it a little more? Yes. Is there potentially something that's out that could like really analyze it? I don't know. I mean, I really wish there was something around that did like Taylor Swift lyric analysis in town. Like, I think that would be really fun and really cool. And then I just wish that someone would do that. But alas, that new Taylor Swift song last night, fire for the Toy Story 5 soundtrack. Like I said, Bella Kay on the way along with Miss Taylor Swift, only on 100.5 The Party.
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I feel it coming. 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I feel so refreshed now. And it's time for your party weather, something that is not going to be refreshing because it is going to be humid and hot. You know how it goes. Mostly sunny today with a high near 86 and a low around 68. Mostly sunny Saturday with a high near 89. Mostly cloudy Saturday night with a low around 71. Chances of showers and

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9: Today, partly cloudy, a low 68. Mostly sunny on Saturday, a high of 89. Mostly cloudy on Saturday night, low 71. Mostly cloudy Sunday, a slight chance of a shower thunderstorm, high of 87. Monday night, mostly cloudy, a chance of a shower, possibly a thunderstorm late, a low 72. Showers and possibly a thunderstorm Monday, high of 85. Monday night, a chance of a shower thunderstorm, low 72.
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0: After becoming one of Hollywood's most in-demand actresses, Sydney Sweeney is now developing her own thing. She's becoming a producer. She's stepping behind the camera for the first time. She's building a foundation for a long-term producing career. Good for her. She is already talking to movie studios about projects that she's got in the works. So we'll be hearing more about Sydney Sweeney behind the camera soon.
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1: Don't mess with Kevin Costner. I don't think he's somebody to be messed with. Despite challenges at the box office, Kevin Costner says, look, I am remaining committed to completing this Western film series. He says the project's a passion endeavor and plans to finish the story on his terms. So he's not going to quit on Horizon, no matter what.
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1: Reporting for Cromwell Media News, I'm Rob Nichols. A 26-year-old man from Perry County is facing multiple charges for alleged sexual exploitation of a juvenile and other crimes. Dalton Schilling was arrested yesterday after police executed several search warrants in the 1100 block of 11th Street in Tell City. Schilling is charged with promotion of child sex trafficking, stealing marijuana, child exploitation, dissemination of matter harmful to minors, and more. All regional driver's licensing offices across Kentucky are now closed until Monday. State officials are upgrading the aging driver licensing system used across the Commonwealth this week. The new MyDrive system will also be implemented at the same time, allowing Kentucky residents to pre-apply for licenses, permits, and ID cards online. The portal will be available on Monday, June 8th, the same day regional driver's licensing offices reopen. A Madisonville man is accused of running a bourbon scam. Media partner 14 News reports that James Willits allegedly made contact with groups of bourbon lovers on social media and made arrangements to ship them high-dollar bottles of their favorite drink. However, the post office notified authorities when they began receiving complaints from customers who said they got bottles of water and apple juice instead. Willits was arrested Wednesday night and booked into the Hopkins County Detention Center. I'm Rob Nichols reporting.
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1: Today, partly cloudy, a low 68. Mostly sunny on Saturday, a high of 89. Mostly cloudy on Saturday night, low 71. Mostly cloudy Sunday, a slight chance of a shower or thunderstorm, high of 87. Monday night, mostly cloudy, a chance of a shower, possibly a thunderstorm late, a low 72. Showers and possibly a thunderstorm Monday, high of 85. Monday night, a chance of a shower or thunderstorm, low 72.
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1: The latest Mission Impossible continues to draw strong crowds. 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We'll see. 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
5: ABC News, I'm Mike Dubosky. President Trump upping the pressure on the incoming acting director of national intelligence, Bill Pulte, telling the Wall Street Journal the ODNI is too big and that cuts are needed. The president also weighing in on the latest jobs report, calling it great. The Department of Labor statistics this morning showing the country gained 172,000 jobs, nearly double predictions.
6: Leisure and hospitality went on a hiring spree in May, adding 70,000 jobs, including 48,000 just in food services and drinking places alone. Local government also saw a strong month, and healthcare continues to show strong gains. Meanwhile, we're continuing to see a decline or stagnation in white-collar jobs. Financial activities took the biggest hit, declining by 22,000 jobs in May, and now down 107,000 jobs since a recent peak in May of 2025.
5: ABC's Taylor Dunn. And an appeals court heard arguments today from the president's lawyers who are challenging a decision that halts construction of a new ballroom at the White House. This is ABC News.
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0: How about this for a celebrity birthday list on The Jeremy Show? Marky Mark. Mark Wahlberg, 55 today. Please, Lord, help me look like that at 55. I mean, good grief. He's aged very well. Pete Wentz is 47. Kenny G, 70. And Brian McKnight, 57 today.
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0: You got the Jeremy Show. So thankful you're hanging out with us. It's Friday. Enjoy your weekend. I release you. Now, keep the radio station on all weekend long because we got all the great music. But if you want some more hang time, as I have to get off the radio now, you could download the Jeremy and Todd Top 5 podcast. My poor co-host Todd lost his father-in-law. And we give him a huge send-off, the final salute for an American hero, the Jeremy and Todd Top 5. Go check it out.
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